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9: Top stories this hour. It's unclear if Prince Harry's family will accompany him to the UK at all this coming week. Meghan and their children Archie and Lilibet won't be joining him in London after apparently being denied security. The Duke of Sussex is marking the 1-year countdown to the Invictus Games in Birmingham. Policing commentator Graham Watone says it's not possible for them to get protection.
10: Because he isn't a working role, so he's not in the public, in a working environment, they decided that he doesn't meet the criteria or the risk to receive police protection. Cannot just go to the Home Office or police and say, I've got thousands of pounds, I want police protection. It doesn't work like that. You cannot buy it as a private individual.
9: Severe weather has been disrupting celebrations of America's 250th Independence Day celebrations. Storms prompted an evacuation of the National Mall in Washington, where President Donald Trump was due to speak. He has taken to Truth Social to say he will be making his planned speech no matter what. Parents are being warned images of their children online could be used to create AI-generated sexual abuse material. The National Crime Agency's released guidance. In sport, France grabbed a 1-0 win over Paraguay to reach the quarterfinals of the World Cup. The tournament favourites will face Morocco, who were 3-0 winners against Canada. To tennis, and Britain's Arthur Ferries made it through to the fourth round at Wimbledon after a 5-set epic against Belgium's Zizou Bergs. He says it's going to take a while to sink in.
11: I don't know what's going on right now. It's going to take some time to really digest it, but yeah, it's so many first times after this match. Just so glad.
9: In rugby, England went down to a heavy 45-21 defeat away to South Africa in their inaugural Rugby Union Nations Championship campaign. And England's cricketers have taken a 1-0 lead in their series against India with a 4-wicket win in the second T20 International at Old Trafford. It's the tourists' third straight defeat after two losses in Ireland. From Sky News, I'm AJ Walsh.

0: Ah, that's my orchestra of rubber ducks playing for me whilst I soak in a bubble bath. Yes, I have rubber ducks playing for me. I wish I could tell you that checking your tax and making any claims on the HMRC app felt like this. But I wouldn't go that far. Although, it is easier, and it will make you feel that little bit more on it.
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12: More explosions have been reported across Iran, with the regime accusing Washington of further strikes. But a US official told American media no attacks have been launched since Wednesday night. Donald Trump claims Iran is keen to do a deal despite declaring a ceasefire over. John Bolton served as National Security Advisor during the president's first term in office.
13: He doesn't have a strategy, and he never does. You would think by now people would get the picture that he decides what's right in front of his face at any given point and doesn't think about the collateral consequences. He's in a of his own making.
12: Fife infrastructure could be a target for Russian attacks, according to a local MP. Graham Downey is calling for more transparency and public awareness around the activities of Vladimir Putin's state amid fears Babcock and Rosyth and RAF Lookouts may be at risk. The Dunfermline politician highlighted a list of incidents in Westminster which the government has deemed sub-threshold.
14: Is using a cyber attack to steal the electoral register. Is stealing email addresses of Foreign Office diplomats. Is using ransomware to disrupt NHS patient care, contributing to the deaths of UK citizens. Sub-threshold. One has to assume the Dutch government does consider all of these to be sub-threshold because Russia has undertaken all of these activities.
12: Under Secretary of State for Defence Calvin Bailey agreed with the argument for more public awareness. There are concerns about patient care at Valleyfield Medical Centre after the operator announced it's to withdraw. Ayrshire Medical Group will also stop managing Lynx Medical Practice in Burnt Island when its contract ends at the end of the year. Dunfermline MSP Shirley Ann Somerville has asked NHS Fife for an update on improvement plans already in place at Valleyfield over concerns raised by patients about the service there. NHS Fife says preparation is underway to find new GP contractors for both practices. And we could see vapes in plain packaging to help make the habit less attractive to children. Health leaders have launched a 12-week consultation to consider whether devices sold can only come in white, black or grey. UK-wide proposals could also introduce restrictions on flavour descriptions while banning ones relating to sweets, desserts and alcohol.
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11: 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Driving down the cost of motoring.
12: Another bright warm day with some sunshine, cooler near the coast and cloudy later. Highs of 25 Celsius. I'm Sky McCord. You're up to date on Original 106.

0: Katrina and the Waves, Walking on Sunshine. It fits, doesn't it? Another lovely day today. High's about 22, and as we know, it usually feels a bit warmer than that. I say it's usually, like it's just a thing now. Tomorrow, unfortunately, it plummets to about 17 degrees. So if you haven't had a chance, today is the day. It was actually El Scorcho during the day yesterday, wasn't it? I was like, I'm not going to go for a walk in this. I'm going to go inside, and I'm going to lie down and not move until it gets a little bit better. Oh dear. Right, on the way, we've got Harry Styles. But first, your dinger thinger. It is a badly described movie. Here we go. Tell me the movie from this. A man slowly realises his entire life is one very long reality TV contract that nobody thought to mention. A man slowly realises his entire life is one very, really long reality TV contract that nobody thought to mention. 01592 757 757 is the number on WhatsApp. 81400 to get in touch on the text. Start your message with the word original. You can get me on the apps as well. Right, yes, Harry is on the way after your travel next.
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5: Good morning, Vicky here with your update this morning. The Queensferry Crossing M90 yet to build. We've got no delays at all, right from Blair Adam all the way through to Edinburgh. The M9 exit slip road, Queensferry Road, all issue free. If you're heading over to the city centre of Edinburgh today, Princess Street closure remains, so it may affect buses and trams. Do check before you head out. Back towards Dunfermline, for 9 weeks there will be a major closure from Dunfermline to Crosford. This is on Pitgreave Street, just past the Glen, so causing lots of issues in the local area. A92, Redhouse, Bankhead and Preston roundabout still light, and no delays from Perth at the Broxton or Dundee at Kingsway and Forfar so far. If you spot any problems, call the original 106 Jam Buster line on 01592 85 44 66.

0: Oh, how good is that? I heard that forever. Salt and Pepper and What a Man on Original 106. Good morning. It's Friday, which means Bridey Friday is on, and you can win a whole load of goodies from Stephens the Bakers. £200 worth of goodies from Stephens the Bakers. All you need to do is register at original106.co.uk. I could be calling you later. It's all with Stephens Drive Through. Turpie Road in Leven, and it's just there at the entrance to the Aldi car park. You can drive up, get all your lovely Stephen's goodies, a soup, a filled roll, maybe a scotch pie, maybe a steak bridey, maybe one of their cakes, an apple turnover, and just get it handed in through your window. Ideal. So if you want to win £200 of goodies for you and your workmates or whoever, drop us an email and register. original106.co.uk. 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
1: There have been reports of explosions across southern Iran, but there's been no confirmation from US officials they've launched any more strikes. Both countries have exchanged fire in recent days, casting doubt over where peace negotiations currently stand. Fife infrastructure could be a target for Russia, claims a Labour MP. Graham Downey's called for more transparency and public awareness of attacks by Putin's state. And there's concerns over patient care at Fife GP Surgery Valleyfield Medical Centre as its operator withdraws.

0: What a tune. Together in Electric Dreams, it's original 106. It's Vanessa. Good morning. It is Friday. And it's another nice day. I think I said highs of 23 earlier. It's about 22. A little bit cooler, but still a gorgeous day. Your Digger Thinger is a badly described movie. Your job is to tell us the movie. A man slowly realises his entire life is one very long reality TV contract that nobody thought to mention. It's a great film, this, virtually. What is it? 01592 757 757. I was trying to think of the sort of phrase that you said. If I don't see you again, good morning, good day and good afternoon, or something to that effect. Okay, 81400 on the text. Start your message with the word original. Get us on the app as well, or Messenger. Coming up, I got your travel next.
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15: Buy a used car and you could win the cost back. Morning, Vicky here with your update. Now, the Queensferry crossing still lovely and light. Heading over to Edinburgh, the M9 exit slip road starting to ever so slightly build around the Newbridge roundabout. Not too bad, though. And if you're heading into the Edinburgh city centre, that closure on Princess Street continues affecting public transport. Back towards Fife, A985, Rosyth and Carden Bridge clear. We've got a 9-week closure on Pittencreef Street as well as Glen Bridge. This is just past the Glen in Dunfermline towards Crosford, so going to affect things. This is due to roadworks, so plan ahead. A92 still yet to build in the usual places, and the A915 at St Andrews at Kieran's Mill, those roadworks also looking fine. Dundee, Kingsway, Forfar slightly sluggish, and Perth issue-free through the Inverarmond roundabout. If you spot any problems, call the original 106 Jam Buster line on 01592 85 44 66.

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8: There are conflicting reports over reported explosions in Iran and whether or not there could be another round of US attacks. President Trump claims Tehran wants a deal after ordering two nights of airstrikes. He also called their ceasefire over. Tehran's retaliated with hits on US bases in Kuwait and Bahrain. Sir Richard Dalton, a former UK ambassador to Iran, says the president's motives are unclear.
9: In technical military parlance, it's called escalation dominance. So anything you can do, O Iran, I'll do better. But what we don't know is whether this is a prelude to further war or a prelude to resuming negotiations.
8: There are calls for more transparency and public awareness of attacks by Russia amid fears Fife's infrastructure could be a target. Dunfermline and Dollar MP Graham Downey is worried Babcock and RAF Lookers may be at risk. Speaking in Westminster, he listed examples of Russian aggression against Britain and asked if they were sub-threshold.
10: Is recruiting activists on Signal and having them commit arson attacks against property sub-threshold? Is endangering a UK aircraft carrier by dropping sonar buoys in its immediate vicinity sub-threshold? Is attempting an arson attack against the British Prime Minister sub-threshold?
8: He then called for clarity on what sub-threshold means. Calvin Bailey, Under-Secretary of State for Defence, said in response, "We need to use our secrets more effectively." Concerns over patient care at a Fife GP surgery have been raised as its operator withdraws from the medical centre. Ayrshire Medical Group will stop managing Valleyfield Medical Practice and the Lynx Medical Practice in Burnt Island when its contract ends in December. Dunfermline MSP Shirley Ann Somerville has written to NHS Fife requesting an update on improvement plans that were already in place. NHS Fife says preparations already begun to seek new GP contractors. And vapes could start being sold in plain packaging to make them less attractive to children. A consultation's been opened on whether the devices should only come in white, black or grey.
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7: 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Driving down the cost of motoring.
8: Another bright, warm day with some sunshine, cooler near the coast and cloudy later. Highs of 25 Celsius. I'm Sky McCord. You're up to date on Original 106.

0: watching Bonnie Tyler and Holding Out for a Hero on Original 106. Of course, playing it in the wake of the sad news that she died unexpectedly yesterday in hospital in Portugal. Loads of tributes been pouring in for her. It's a real shame. As I say, it was very sudden. Cliff Richard talked about her incredible energy. Carol Vorderman said she was adored back home in Wales. And Catherine Zeta-Jones described her as one of the funniest people she'd ever met. Bonnie was born Gaynor Hopkins, became famous in the 80s, of course, with Total Eclipse of the Heart, and she represented the UK in Eurovision. She was made an MBE in 2023 as well, and she would have been playing at the Summer's End Festival this summer. So it's really sad news, isn't it? Unexpected and sudden news that Bonnie Tyler passed away yesterday. Right, on the way, we're going to get on Dua Lipa, and your travel is up next.
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14: Good morning, Vicky here with your update. Starting with Dunfermline to Crosford, there has been closures ongoing for roadworks. This will be ongoing for 9 weeks. It's Glenbridge and Pittencrieff Street that's affected, mainly past Coal Road as well. So it's a busy spot past the Pittencrieff Park. Please plan ahead. These closures will cause issues. Now, the A92 Redhouse Bankhead and Preston roundabout still yet to build. Queensferry Crossing, lovely and light. And then over to Edinburgh, the M9X slip road at Newbridge, just busy at the end of the slip. Now back up to Perth, the Inveramond roundabout from Lunkertie on the A9 clear. Dundee, Swallow roundabout, Mycock roundabout. Just volume of traffic a lot lighter than usual. If you spot any problems, call the original 106 Jambuster line on 01592 85 44 66.

0: Dua Lipa and Don't Start Now on Original 106, 29 minutes after 7. News is on the way in a second. You noticed that with Dua Lipa's wedding, there wasn't masses about it, and Taylor Swift, you haven't even seen really many pictures about it. Apparently, this is the new thing where celebrities don't really splash pictures about all over social media. I think Taylor Swift had an NDA, so you got your invite to the wedding, but you also had to sign a non-disclosure agreement and not be taking pictures, or certainly not share any pictures and that kind of thing. So that is now the way to do it. I say that, but I think plenty press managed to see some pictures of Dua Lipa on one of her two weddings. Good for her if you've got the money for it, I suppose. I guess they're maybe just holding on and then they'll sell all their pictures to Hello Magazine. That's probably the way to do it. On the way, your sports news after your news headlines at 7:30.
1: There have been reports of explosions across southern Iran, but there's been no confirmation from US officials they've launched any more strikes. Both countries have exchanged fire in recent days, casting doubt over where peace negotiations currently stand. Fife infrastructure could be a target for Russia, claims the Labour MP. Graham Downey's called for more transparency and public awareness of attacks by Putin's state. And there's concerns over patient care at Fife GP Surgery Valleyfield Medical Centre as its operator withdraws.
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1: Raith Rovers boss De Gamery says his summer signing spree isn't finished just yet. He's signed 8 players after losing 13 at the end of last season, and on the lookout for probably 3 or maybe more. One of the newbies is Aaron Lyle, who's given fans a hint of what they can expect. He's speaking to Raith TV here.
4: Just sort of describing myself, I'm a midfield player that likes to sort of get on the ball and can control games and pop up with a bit of magic here or there as well, so hopefully that's what I can bring to Raith.
1: Meanwhile, Dunfermline are hoping to have Chris Kane back in training ahead of the league campaign starting following a hamstring injury. Striker Connor Young is sidelined with a glute injury. And the Fife Flyers have unveiled 4 pre-season fixtures, starting with Kyiv Capitals. You're up to date on Original 106.

0: Whitney Houston and So Emotional, it's original.
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0: Okay, it is your last chance of the week to match with Dave, hopefully, and win £1,000. It's four away from 1K. So, Dave has already recorded his answers. He's on holidays back on Monday, but he is here in spirit via the medium of four away from 1K. If your answers match his answers to the same questions that I will give you, then you will win a grand. Yesterday, what did we get? Was it 1 out of 4? 2 out of 4? Let me just check. I think it was 1. We got a 1 out of 4 yesterday, but a couple of weeks ago, we got a 4 out of 4 and we gave away a grand to Derek. Could that be you? Could you take the money today? I'm going to give you the first question. Name something you might collect. So again, as normal, go for what you think the most popular or common answer might be to that. Okay. 01592 757 757. Give it a go. Call now.
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15: morning, Vicky here with your update. It's lovely and light for the Queen's Ferry crossing south, heading over towards Edinburgh, including the M9 exit slip road at Newbridge, a lot lighter than usual, just busy on the roundabout, but really not going to hold you up at all. Now over towards Dunfermline to Crosford, that ongoing closure for roadworks on Pittencrieff Street, affecting traffic right by the park, causing lots of busy but moving traffic, so do plan ahead. Elsewhere, the A92 now picking up through routine congestion at the Red House and the Bankhead roundabouts, just busy but moving also. And to the A915, those roadworks towards St Andrews and Largo roadworks as well, all busy. To Dundee, we've got traffic issue free through Broughty Ferry. Kingsway and Forfar is just busy but moving, as well as the Swallow roundabout. And Perth, we've got some traffic at Westbridge Street just heading over River Tay. If you spot any problems, call the original 106 Jam Pasta line on 01592 85 44 66.

0: Kylie, what a tune. Better the Devil You Know. It's original 106, so Child's Play is on the way. We've got chances for you to win all throughout the show. Child's Play on the way. You can win show tickets, ride passes to the Burnt Island Fair. It's the last week of Carlton Primary in Glenrothesby. We have a pupil on today describing an item, place, person or thing. And also you can win with Stevens the Bakers. You can win £200 worth of goodies for you and your workplace. Or for yourself, or for you and your family. You need to jump online and register for that one, because we'll be doing it after 9 o'clock this morning for Bridey Friday. But first, Child's Play is on the way, and your news is next.
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3: 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Conjuring melt in your mouth. Pure, bubbly joy. Melt into the moment with Aero's delicious peppermint bubbles. 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
5: Anne Widdecombe has died at the age of 78. The former MP and MEP, who also appeared on Strictly, went into politics back in 1987. More explosions have been reported across Iran, with the regime accusing Washington of further strikes. But a US official told American media no attacks have been launched since Wednesday night. Donald Trump claims Iran is keen to do a deal despite declaring a ceasefire over. John Bolton served as National Security Advisor during the president's first term in office.
6: He doesn't have a strategy, and he never does. You would think by now people would get the picture that he decides what's right in front of his face at any given point and doesn't think about the collateral consequences. He's in a trap of his own making.
5: Fife infrastructure could be a target for Russian attacks, according to a local MP. Graham Downey is calling for more transparency and public awareness around the activities of Vladimir Putin's state amid fears Babcock and Rosyth and RAF Lookers may be at risk. The Dunfermline politician highlighted a list of incidents in Westminster which the government has deemed sub-threshold.
7: Is using a cyber attack to steal the electoral register? Is stealing email addresses of Foreign Office diplomats? Is using ransomware to disrupt NHS patient care contributing to the deaths of UK citizens? Sub-threshold. One has to assume the Dutch government does consider all of these to be sub-threshold because Russia has undertaken all of these activities.
5: Under-Secretary of State for Defence Calvin Bailey agreed with the argument for more public awareness. There are concerns about patient care at Valleyfield Medical Centre after the operator announced it's to withdraw. Ayrshire Medical Group will also stop managing Lynx Medical Practice in Burnt Island when its contract ends at the end of the year. Dunfermline MSP Shirley Ann Somerville has asked NHS Fife for an update on improvement plans already in place at Valleyfield over concerns raised by patients about the service there. NHS Fife says preparation is underway to find new GP contractors for both practices. And we could see vapes in plain packaging to help make the habit less attractive to children. Health leaders have launched a 12-week consultation to consider whether devices sold can only come in white, black or grey.
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5: The UK is expected to miss out on around £600 million in tax each year. HMRC is estimating the shortfall from the US being allowed to stay out of a treaty setting a worldwide minimum corporation levy. It's designed to stop global firms shifting profits overseas. And Parliament's Public Accounts Committee says Britain's tax authority must tackle that risk better.
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5: Another bright, warm day with some sunshine, cooler near the coast and cloudy later. Highs of 25 Celsius. I'm Sky McCord. You're up to date on Original 106.

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7: Good morning, Vicky here with your update. It's lovely and light for the Queens Ferry crossing south heading over towards Edinburgh, including the M9 exit slip road at Newbridge, a lot lighter than usual, just busy on the roundabout, but really not going to hold you up at all. Now over towards Dunfermline to Crossford, that ongoing closure for roadworks on Pittencrieff Street affecting traffic right by the park, causing lots of busy but moving traffic, so do plan ahead. Elsewhere, the A92 now picking up through routine congestion at the Red House and the Bankhead roundabouts, just busy but moving also. And to the A915, those roadworks towards St Andrews and Largo roadworks as well, all busy. To Dundee, we've got traffic issue free through Broughty Ferry. Kingsway and Forfar is just busy but moving, as well as the Swallow roundabout. And Perth, we've got some traffic at Westbridge Street just heading over River Tay. If you spot any problems, call the Original 106 Jam Buster line on 01592 85 44 66.

0: session. Wham! Wake me up before you go-go. It's original 106. Gorgeous day, 22 degrees. Maybe even warmer, actually. Big ball of sunshine. We'll take that. Our pupil for Child's Play is...
1: Good morning, Dave and Vanessa. My name is Chloe.
0: Chloe has given us this clue.
1: Some people are scared of them.
0: Scared of them and...
1: They've got big eyes.
0: Big eyes. Big eyes. What are we talking about? If you can get this right, you can win 15 ride passes to the Burnt Island Shoes. Okay. 01592 757 757 to get in touch. 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
2: There have been reports of explosions across southern Iran, but there's been no confirmation from US officials they've launched any more strikes. Both countries have exchanged fire in recent days, casting doubt over where peace negotiations currently stand. Fife infrastructure could be a target for Russia, claims the Labour MP. Graham Downey's called for more transparency and public awareness of attacks by Putin's state. And there's concerns over patient care at Fife GP Surgery Valleyfield Medical Centre as its operator withdraws. Original.

0: Raith Rovers boss De Gamery says his summer signing spree isn't finished just yet. He's signed 8 players after losing 13 at the end of last season and on the lookout for probably 3 or maybe more. One of the newbies is Aaron Lyle, who's given fans a hint of what they can expect. He's speaking to Raith TV here.
1: Just sort of describing myself, I'm a midfield player that likes to sort of get on the ball and can control games and pop up with a bit of magic here or there as well, so hopefully that's what I can bring to Raith.
0: Meanwhile, Dunfermline are hoping to have Chris Kane back in training ahead of the league campaign starting following a hamstring injury. Striker Connor Young is sidelined with a glute injury. And the Fife Flyers have unveiled 4 pre-season fixtures, starting with Kyiv Capitals. You're up to date on Original 106.

0: C. Mel C, who's now reinvented herself as a DJ and gets all the big gigs in Ibiza. Not jealous at all. 8:42. Good morning. It is Child's Play o'clock. We are on Clue 3.
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0: Eyes.
3: Cats eat them.
0: Cats. 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
0: Hello, Audrey. Where are you?
4: I'm going off it.
0: Excellent. And are you getting a chance to enjoy the sunshine? Did you yesterday or anything like
4: oh,
0: that?
4: Oh, absolutely, yeah. Oh,
0: amazing. What's your plans for today?
4: Oh, not much. Take the dog a walk and...
0: Enjoy it.
4: The bingo.
0: Oh, nice! Oh, good.
4: And don't say good luck. Don't say him like that.
0: Oh, right, do you not do that? Is it like sort of break a leg with theatre? You don't...
4: No, it's nothing, nothing. You don't tell
0: say
4: me. Say
0: nothing.
4: Oh, well, that's good.
0: Well, okay. So don't even say... No, like, no. Okay, I'll say... No. Well, let's pretend you never told me that. We'll move on. I didn't know that rule. Okay, what is your guess, please?
4: Oh, a mouse.
0: That is the right answer!
4: Woo!
0: Yes, a mouse it is. Do you like a mouse? You scared of a mouse?
4: Oh, I don't like mice, no.
0: No, okay, well, there we go. So, it's factually correct from Chloe. Well done. You have got 10 ride passes to the fair. Who are you going
4: Thank
0: with?
4: Thank you very much. Oh, probably my family. The oldest family, like, but there's the family.
0: Oh, here, by the way, no age limit on the fair.
4: This is very true.
0: Yes, absolutely. I'll be there in a heartbeat. Fantastic. Right, you've got your passes. Stick on the line, and I'll sort you out with the details.
4: Perfect. Thank you.
0: I love it. I mean, it's for everybody. I mean, I'll be there. I'll probably just go in the Dodgems though because I'm a bit of a lightweight now. But amazing, well done. 10 ride passes out the door. And some of the other clues were...
3: I've seen them outside.
0: See them outside.
3: Oh. If they're in your house, you have to trap them.
0: So hopefully you don't get one in the house. As cute as they are. And the answer, please...
3: It's a mouse.
0: Was a mouse. Well done. Charles, please, back next week.
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7: 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Dreich followed by more dreich. And tomorrow will be dreicher than usual. 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
19: Good morning, Vicky here with your update. Starting with Dunfermline to Crosford, ongoing closures for 9 weeks for roadworks. This is Pitgreave Street. We've got temporary traffic lights on Call Road as well, so all lots of issues in that area. Halbeath and Lynburn Road at Arnold Clark slowing. A92 all cleared off in the usual spots. Traffic over to St Andrews, busy at Largo Road through the works. And then around Dersey, we've got no issues on the A91 towards Guard Bridge. Dundee Kingsway 4-1 still busy, and through Perth, the Inveraman roundabout on the A9 also queuing. If you spot any problems, call the original 106 Jam Buster line on 01592 85 44 66.

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6: Former Conservative MP and MEP Anne Widdecombe has died at the age of 78. As well as her career in politics, she was known for appearing on Strictly Come Dancing. There are conflicting reports over reported explosions in Iran and whether or not there could be another round of US attacks. President Trump claims Tehran wants a deal after ordering two nights of airstrikes. Tehran's retaliated with hits on US bases in Kuwait and Bahrain. Sir Richard Dalton, a former UK ambassador to Iran, says the president's motives are unclear.
7: In technical military parlance, it's called escalation dominance. So anything you can do, oh Iran, I'll do better. But what we don't know is whether this is a prelude to further war or a prelude to resuming negotiations.
6: There are calls for more transparency and public awareness of attacks by Russia amid fears Fife's infrastructure could be a target. Dunfermline and Dáil MP Graham Downey is worried Babcock and RAF Lookers may be at risk. Speaking in Westminster, he listed examples of Russian aggression against Britain and asked if they were sub-threshold.
8: Is recruiting activists on Signal and having them commit arson attacks against property sub-threshold? Is endangering a UK aircraft carrier by dropping sonar buoys in its immediate vicinity sub-threshold? Is attempting an arson attack against the British Prime Minister sub-threshold?
6: Calvin Bailey, Under Secretary of State for Defence, said in response, "We need to use our secrets more effectively." Concerns over patient care at a Fife GP surgery have been raised as its operator withdraws from the medical centre. Ayrshire Medical Group will stop managing Valleyfield Medical Practice and the Lynx Medical Practice in Burnt Island when its contract ends in December. Dunfermline MSP Shirley-Ann Somerville has written to NHS Fife requesting an update on improvement plans that were already in place. NHS Fife says preparations already begun to seek new GP contractors. And vapes could start being sold in plain packaging to make them less attractive to children. A consultation's been opened on whether the devices should only come in white, black or grey.
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2: Helping you navigate rising fuel prices and the cost of living with the latest local lifestyle news that affects you.
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6: The UK is expected to miss out on around £600 million in tax each year. HMRC is estimating the shortfall from the US being allowed to stay out of a treaty setting a worldwide minimum corporation levy. It's designed to stop global firms shifting profits overseas. And Parliament's Public Accounts Committee says Britain's tax authority must tackle that risk better.
2: Original 106 weather with Fife Auto Centre.
5: 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Driving down the cost of motoring.
6: Another bright warm day with some sunshine, cooler near the coast and cloudy later. Highs of 25 Celsius. I'm Sky McCord. You're up to date on Original 106.

0: Gala, Freed from Desire, Like I Need to Tell You. It's original, 19 minutes after 9. It's Vanessa, I hope you're good. 22 degrees today, big ball of sunshine, and it's a Friday, what's not to like? You can pick the weekend warm-up tune. 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What would you like to kick off your weekend? Right, you can win £200 worth of goodies with Stephens the Baker's. Bridey Friday is on the way.
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10: Good morning, Vicky here with your update. Queensferry Crossing still lovely and light, including the A92 at the Red House Bankhead and Preston roundabout. So we are seeing some traffic on Roslyn Street northbound from the Gallatin roundabout towards the Red House. Please leave a little bit of extra travel time here. Elsewhere through Dunfermline to Crossford, long-term roadworks continue with a closure on Pittencrieff Street. Call Road is well affected and surrounding routes very busy past the Glen. Now elsewhere, the A915 congestion through the works at Cairns Mill and then up towards Largo Road through to St Andrews due to ongoing roadworks here as well. And Dundee, Kingsway, Forfar, Swallow roundabout, all a little bit busy. If you spot any problems, call the Original 106 Jambuster line on 01592 85 44 66.

0: watching. Not heard that for ages. That's what this bit's all about. And you can pick your weekend warm-up song. Just drop me a message on WhatsApp if you want, 01592 757 757, or give me a call. But talking about calling, we need to try and get a winner for... Yes. Thank God it's Bridey Friday. I'm confusing myself with the music in the background. So we didn't work. It didn't work out for us with Susan from Cooper, the Cooper Council buildings. She said hello. How is our next person going to do? I'm going to phone them now. Right, so I'm going to press it now. Weirdly, it's not ringing. Hold on.
1: Thank God it's Bridey Friday.
0: Yes. I wondered what was going on there, because there was absolutely no ringtone, and I have not a clue. Hey, Cheryl. Cheryl Turner.
1: Vanessa.
0: Where are you? VW in Dunfermline?
1: Yes.
0: VW Service Department in Dunfermline. Well done.
1: Thank you.
0: Did it. You've got £200 worth of Stephen's goodies.
1: Amazing.
0: Oh, nice. Did you think your luck was in when you heard the other person not win? You thought, you never know. Better be
1: you
0: ready.
1: You got to be in it to win it. Yep, that's it.
0: I like it. She's like, your loss is Mikey. What? So how many people work with you there at the service department?
1: I think we've got about 16 in total, Vanessa.
0: Oh, you are going to be the favourite in the office, aren't you?
1: Oh, I'm the bee's knees. I'm the bee's knees today.
0: And what kind of thing would you go for? What is your sort of go-to for Stephen's?
1: I do like the Stephen's soup.
0: Oh, no, here, lentil.
1: Yeah, and that's quite healthy, so you can have the bacon and still be healthy.
0: Yeah, exactly. You can balance it out. But, I mean, you can have everything, because there's £200 worth of stuff, and it's going to be yours to share about the office. And now make everybody else do things for you for the next wee while.
1: Oh, that's a good shout, that. I'll do that, yeah. Like,
0: remember that time I got us £200 worth of Stephen's goodies? Well, go and make me a cup of tea, that kind of thing. Well done!
1: Yeah, thank you.
0: What a way to start your Friday. It is the way. Now, if you have entered, remember, original106.co.uk, and I'll be phoning myself and Dave. Dave's back next week. We'll be phoning you at some point after 9 o'clock next week. Be ready to answer with, thank God it's Bridey Friday. Okay? original106.co.uk.
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8: Good morning, Vicky here with your update. Starting with the M90, Queensferry Crossing, still no delays. Good news, the A92 still cleared off at the Red House Bankhead and Preston Roundabout. So Rodson Street, a very busy spot north from the Gallatin Roundabout towards the Red House. Not affecting the A92, but a very busy spot there indeed. Now traffic over to the A915, roadworks in St Andrews, very slow, as well as Largo Road, where it just meets the centre. Dunfermline, there's an ongoing closure from here to Crosford on Pitten Creek Street, causing issues in the area for roadworks. And then over towards Perth, the Broxton M90, still a touch busy northbound. Dundee Swallow Roundabout, just busy but moving. If you spot any problems, call the original 106 Jam Buster line on 01592 85 44 66.

0: for Amanda. That's Brown Eyes Girl. It's original. Right, Martin is on the way. Have an amazing weekend. Dave will be back on Monday. We'll catch you then.
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5: A local MP claims Fife infrastructure could be a target of Russian attacks as he calls for more transparency around attacks by Vladimir Putin's state. Graham Downey fears Babcock and Rosyth, the UK's submarine programme, RAF Lookers and the growing offshore wind sector may be at risk.
6: Russia has undertaken all of these activities. But let me go further. Is poisoning UK citizens on UK soil sub-threshold? Is firing shots near a civilian yacht in the English Channel sub-threshold? Is launching drones from a Shadow Fleet vessel to monitor UK air bases and critical national infrastructure sub-threshold?
5: Responding to Mr Downey's concerns in Parliament, Calvin Bailey, Under-Secretary of State for Defence, agreed with the argument for more public awareness. Long-running Tory politician Anne Widdecombe has died at the age of 78. Health Minister James Murray says she was a huge part of home politics.
7: Anne Widdecombe has been such a large part of political and public life for so many years. She's never someone who was shy about sharing her views in quite a forthright way. And even though I quite often didn't agree with her views, she was such a big part of public life. Putting political differences aside, we should recognise the contribution that she's made to public life in this country.
5: Confirmation is expected later that Andy Burnham is on course to be the next Labour leader. 322 Labour MPs have already backed him to become party leader. He needs one more nomination for it to be guaranteed. And football fans caught using pyrotechnics, invading the pitch or throwing a missile at a game could see themselves banned from matches. The Scottish Government's pledging to expand the use of football banning orders to include these offences to improve matchday experiences and safety.
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5: Another bright warm day with some sunshine, cooler near the coast and cloudy later. Highs of 25 Celsius. I'm Sky McCord. 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

0: Good morning. Best day of the week for many. Unless you're having to work the weekend. I get it. It's Original 106 that you have on. We're doing the top 10 at 10. We're on part one. And there's Stevie Wonder with Part-Time Lover. New on the telly as part of the BBC One autumn schedule. High drama on the south coast of England in the world of boats and fashion on Howard's Way.
1: It's Howard's Way.
0: I just said that.
1: The tension and dramas increase as relationships begin to crack under stress. And for Tom, life certainly isn't plain sailing.
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0: I used to love Howard's Way. I still do. Confession time? A few years ago, I bought the Howard's Way DVD box set. 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
1: 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I wonder.
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Nice and small, got to turn around. Have you figured out the mystery year, though? That's the question. In summer of our year, Catherine Zeta-Jones and Michael Douglas spent an early part of their romance together playing golf in Carnoustie and St Andrews. The couple stayed at the Carnoustie Golf Hotel during the Open Championship. And this was the year after they got together. They were engaged on New Year's Eve, about six months later. 01592 757 757 is my number. Get in touch. Guess that year.

0: Kravitz Fly Away, rounding off this week's top tens at 10. Now, if you guessed 1985 for part one, you got it right. And if you guessed 1999 for part two, you got it right. Well done. Hi to my regulars. I wish I had time to mention everybody on the top 10 at 10 roll call, but I don't. But I will say hi to JJ, who said, Martin, before a tune was played, 1999, the golf clue was far too easy. Hello to Jerry, again saying that 1999 and the golf clue and the win for Paul Laurie at Carnoustie, way too easy. Hi to Graham Sutherland, loving the tunes for 1985. Loving the show, loving the music. That's from Graham and Lorraine. And another Lorraine here. Morning, Martin. Part 1 year, 1984, I think. Well, you were a year off. And wishing me a nice weekend. Brilliant tunage as always. Thank you for that, Lorraine. We'll do more top 10s at 10 each weekday next week. Of course we will, on Original 106.
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17: A local MP claims Fife infrastructure could be a target of Russian attacks as he calls for more transparency around attacks by Vladimir Putin's state. Graham Downey fears Babcock and Rosyth, the UK's submarine programme, RAF Lookers and the growing offshore wind sector may be at risk.
18: Russia has undertaken all of these activities. But let me go further. Is poisoning UK citizens on UK soil sub-threshold? Is firing shots near a civilian yacht in the English Channel sub-threshold? Is launching drones from a Shadow Fleet vessel to monitor UK air bases and critical national infrastructure sub-threshold?
17: Responding to Mr Downey's concerns in Parliament, Calvin Bailey, Under-Secretary of State for Defence, agreed with the argument for more public awareness. Long-running Tory politician Anne Widdecombe has died at the age of 78. Health Minister James Murray says she was a huge part of home politics.
19: Anne Widdecombe has been such a large part of political and public life for so many years. She's never someone who was shy about sharing her views in quite a forthright way. And even though I quite often didn't agree with her views, she was such a big part of public life. Putting political differences aside, we should recognise the contribution that she's made to public life in this country.
17: Confirmation is expected later that Andy Burnham is on course to be the next Labour leader. 322 Labour MPs have already backed him to become party leader. He needs one more nomination for it to be guaranteed. And football fans caught using pyrotechnics, invading the pitch or throwing a missile at a game could see themselves banned from matches. The Scottish Government's pledging to expand the use of football banning orders to include these offences to improve matchday experiences and safety.
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17: Another bright, warm day with some sunshine, cooler near the coast and cloudy later. Highs of 25 Celsius. I'm Sky McCord. You're up to date on Original 106.

0: Across Fife, this is Original 106 with Eternal. And just a step from heaven, we are just a step, or more accurately, just a few hours away from the return of the rainfall. Yeah, it's going to be a rainy evening. Thundery showers in some parts. And it looks like we're in for a rainy Saturday as well.
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8: A 24-year-old man has been arrested after an alleged stabbing in Cardon Den this morning. Armed police were spotted on Cardon Avenue alongside paramedics at about 7 o'clock after reports of a serious assault. Another man was taken to Victoria Hospital for treatment. Police say their inquiries are ongoing. Four British people are thought to have died in a Spanish wildfire. It's after four bodies were found in a burnt-out car which had its steering wheel on the right. They are among at least seven other people who Spanish authorities say have perished in Andalusia. Dr. Theodore Keeping is a weather scientist. He explains why the flames pose such a danger.
9: Extreme fires like this can be very fast spreading, much faster than a human can travel, but also people who may be cut off by the fire as they try to escape by car as well.
8: Rescue teams continue to search the fire zone. Tributes are being paid to Anne Widdecombe, who's died aged 78. The politician was a Tory MP for 23 years before moving to the Brexit Party. Conservative leader Kemi Badenoch described her as formidable. And judges are to get more powers to impose football banning orders. The Scottish Government is pledging to expand their use following changes in fan behaviour. Offences like pitch invasions, throwing missiles and using pyrotechnics would become grounds for someone to be banned from matches. The SPFL says it'll help improve safety, but fans disagree and say it could deter supporters from going to games.
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7: 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Driving down the cost of motoring.
8: Another bright day with some sunshine, the chance of the odd heavy shower though, and highs of 25 Celsius. I'm Sky McCord. You're up to date on Original 106.

0: She's got such a lovely voice. Sabrina Carpenter, Espresso on Original 106. Dave back on Breakfast with Vanessa on Monday. Vanessa was sailing the ship alone this week. Today, Susan came on to the Bridey Friday challenge. Failed, shockingly. Audrey won passes for Burnt Island Fairground. And Lynn played on Four Away from 1K. I'll rerun the fun from that a little bit later on Original.
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0: always your favourite music. That's what we do, collectively, here at Original 106. All of us, each of us, we get up in the morning, thought number one is, let's get into work and play your favourite music. And that's just what we do. CC Peniston, finally. What's that? 22 and a bit minutes to 1 o'clock. Stay there, more of your favourite tunes. And coming up in just a minute, I'm going to play you a band from the land down under who were pretty big and very respected when they had the bulk of their hits in the 1980s. Who could that be? You're going to find out next.
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3: A 24-year-old man has been arrested after an alleged stabbing in Cardin Den this morning. Armed police were spotted on Cardin Avenue alongside paramedics at about 7 o'clock after reports of a serious assault. Another man was taken to Victoria Hospital for treatment. Police say their inquiries are ongoing. Four British people are thought to have died in a Spanish wildfire. It's after four bodies were found in a burnt-out car which had its steering wheel on the right. They are among at least seven other people who Spanish authorities say have perished in Andalusia. Dr. Theodore Keeping is a weather scientist. He explains why the flames pose such a danger.
4: Extreme fires like this can be very fast spreading, much faster than a human can travel, but also people who may be cut off by the fire as they try to escape by car as well.
3: Rescue teams continue to search the fire zone. Tributes are being paid to Anne Widdecombe, who's died aged 78. The politician was a Tory MP for 23 years before moving to the Brexit Party. Conservative leader Kenny Badenoch described her as formidable. And judges are to get more powers to impose football banning orders. The Scottish Government is pledging to expand their use following changes in fan behaviour. Offences like pitch invasions, throwing missiles and using pyrotechnics would become grounds for someone to be banned from matches. The SPFL says it'll help improve safety, but fans disagree and say it could deter supporters from going to games.
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3: Another bright day with some sunshine, the chance of the odd heavy shower though, and highs of 25 Celsius. I'm Sky McCord, you're up to date on Original 106.
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0: I would say that was a cracking collection today. Number one's at one on Original 106. Spiller and Sophie Ellis Bextor and Groove Jet. So that's your montage on the Music Mash. There are three clips in there. Three separate songs, one from the 80s, one from the 90s, one from the 10s. I can't. But what are they? That's your question. What are they? Laura came on yesterday afternoon. How did she do?
1: 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I can't.
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2: Okay, your phone was breaking up there, but it sounded like Eurythmics, Sweet Dreams. Right, we're all clear now. Let's find out how you've done. It's a 2 out of 3.
0: Ah, another 2 out of 3. You need to get all 3 right. 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

Miles Smith, Stargazing on Original 106. Good afternoon. Heading towards 1:30 right now. If you are on the lookout for fun stuff to do with your other half or with a family or with whomever, I've got some options here for you if you fancy any of these. Well, it's on all summer long, till mid-August, Burnt Island Summer Fair. And remember, free tickets, free ride tickets on breakfast on Original 106. Don't miss out on your chance of that. Across in Edinburgh tonight, Callum Beattie performs live at Edinburgh Castle. Running tonight and tomorrow, it's Lord of the Dance, 30th anniversary at Edinburgh Playhouse. That's on tour at the minute, and it's in Edinburgh this week, running until Sunday. Tomorrow and Sunday at Knockhill, Scottish Championship Car Racing, round 3 is on. And a collection of things on for Sunday, the Cavern Club Story at the Alhambra Theatre in Dunfermline. The National Youth Orchestra of Scotland Summer Concert at the Yusha Hall in Edinburgh on Sunday evening. And Burn the Floor presents Nikita Kuzman, Supernova with Karen Hauer at the Festival Theatre in Edinburgh on Sunday night. Told you I had options for you. Always your favourite music. It's Original 106, live across Fife.

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0: I'd rather be. Clean Bandit on Original 106 with Jess Glynn, Rather Be. That's it from me. Enjoy the weekend, all right? Keep it Original 106. Craig's on the way next, and he's got the Music Mash for £380 to win free of charge, 10 past 5. Have a great weekend.
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2: A man was allegedly stabbed in Cardenden this morning. Locals report seeing armed police and paramedics on Carden Avenue at around 7 o'clock following reports of a serious assault. The man was taken to Victoria Hospital for treatment. Another man, a 24-year-old, has been arrested in connection with the incident and inquiries are ongoing. It's thought British people are among the 12 victims known to have died in Spain's worst wildfire for more than two decades. Here's the president of the Andalusian Emergency Agency, Antonio Sanz Cabello.
3: In one instance, there was a vehicle where four people died, and initially, everything seems to indicate that they were of British origin. Among other things, the car's steering wheel was on the opposite side.
2: Six others are injured, while 19 are missing. Officials say most of the victims appear to be foreigners who ignored instructions to stay put and instead tried to leave in their vehicles. A rapist airman who abused women in St Andrews has been jailed. Kenny Ralph Dalglish was found guilty of 11 charges last month, including rape, non-fatal strangulation and coercive control against the women committed across Scotland between 2006 and 2023. He's been sentenced to 11 years behind bars and placed on the sex offenders register indefinitely. Former Conservative minister and Strictly contestant Anne Widdecombe's died at the age of 78. She later joined Reform and Nigel Farage says she played a decisive role in getting the UK out of the European Union. And finally, it's reported US film distributor Neon is looking to expand to the UK. The firm has several Palme d'Or wins under its belt, the highest prize awarded at the Cannes Film Festival, including for Parasite and Anora. Entertainment news website Deadline has suggested Neon is now looking to prioritise new projects here.
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2: Sunny skies this afternoon with cloudy spells developing as the day goes on and highs of up to 24 Celsius. I'm Tom Irvin. 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

0: 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Still too hot.
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0: Lisa Lobe, Stay, I Miss You. I promise you, I will pick up the tune soon. I definitely will. Remember, 10 past five today. It's your chance to win yourself. How much is it? £380. There's three songs in this wee clip here. I can't. Okay, so you want to hear it again? I can't. Right, name all three. That cash is yours. 10 past five.
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0: You know, the 90s weren't all that cheesy, but there was a lot of cheese there. Peter Andre, Mysterious Girl, the script before that at Original 106. Remember, Feel Good Friday, talking about cheese, on the way from 4 o'clock. And we're back next with Harry Styles after the latest at 3.
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13: A man was allegedly stabbed in Cardenden this morning. Locals report seeing armed police and paramedics on Carden Avenue at around 7 o'clock following reports of a serious assault. The man was taken to Victoria Hospital for treatment. Another man, a 24-year-old, has been arrested in connection with the incident and inquiries are ongoing. It's thought British people are among the 12 victims known to have died in Spain's worst wildfire for more than two decades. Here's the president of the Andalusian Emergency Agency, Antonio Sanz Cabello.
14: In one instance, there was a vehicle where four people died, and initially, everything seems to indicate that they were of British origin. Among other things, the car's steering wheel was on the opposite side.
13: Six others are injured, while 19 are missing. Officials say most of the victims appear to be foreigners who ignored instructions to stay put and instead tried to leave in their vehicles. A rapist airman who abused women in St Andrews has been jailed. Kenny Ralph Dalglish was found guilty of 11 charges last month, including rape, non-fatal strangulation and coercive control against the women committed across Scotland between 2006 and 2023. He's been sentenced to 11 years behind bars and placed on the sex offenders register indefinitely. Former Conservative Minister and Strictly contestant Anne Widdecombe's died at the age of 78. She later joined Reform and Nigel Farage says she played a decisive role in getting the UK out of the European Union. And finally, it's reported US film distributor Neon is looking to expand to the UK. The firm has several Palme d'Or wins under its belt, the highest prize awarded at the Cannes Film Festival, including for Parasite and Anora. Entertainment news website Deadline has suggested Neon is now looking to prioritise new projects here.
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13: Sunny skies this afternoon with cloudy spells developing as the day goes on and highs of up to 24 Celsius. I'm Tom Irvin. You're up to date on Original 106.

Bruno Mars and the Lazy Song. It's original 106 for Friday. I'm glad that proper football is back this weekend. I mean, the World Cup's great. The football's sometimes fantastic, as long as Scotland's not involved. But it's good to see the League Cup, the group stages of the League Cup is beginning this weekend. So tomorrow, Queen of the South are taking on Kelty. And also tomorrow, East Kilbride versus Dunfermline. And I believe, Dundee United are playing tomorrow against Stirling, and it's got 5:30 as a kickoff. So I'm assuming that one must be on TV. So if you want to avoid the World Cup, you can watch that instead.

0: Linda Carlisle, we want the same thing. Reading the other day that Mobland has been confirmed for Series 2 and it has a release date. If you've not watched that, you need to watch it. Really, really good. There's not many series that catch my attention, but that's one. Due to get released, Series 2 on September the 18th, which will be here before we know it.
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19: This is Martin with your travel. Towards the Queen's Ferry Crossing, Kingdombound traffic already heavy from the Kirkliston flyover. Southbound you're from Admiralty, heading back to the Kingdom from Edinburgh, the Queen's Ferry Road busy 5 pounds between Davison's Mains and Clermiston Road North. In Dunfermline, Carnegie Drive looking busy westbound as you're passing the King's Gate. In Kirkcaldy, Rosslyn Street flowing fine in both directions between the Gallatin roundabout and the A92. The 92 looking heavy southbound between the Tullis Russell and Preston roundabouts. In Glenrothes, the Queensway is moving well between Morrison's and the 92. No problems at the Tay Road Bridge, getting a fairly good run both north and southbound. In Dundee, the Kingsway heavy eastbound from Cleppington Road through to the Strathmartin roundabout, and then further east as you head towards Forfar Road. The Kingsway East and Greendykes Road both sluggish as you head in towards the Scott 5 roundabout. If you spot any problems on the roads, call the original 106 Jambuster line on 01592 85 44 66.

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10: A man's been taken to hospital after an alleged stabbing in Cardenden this morning. Emergency services were called to Carden Avenue at around 7 o'clock following reports of a serious assault. One man was taken to Victoria Hospital for treatment, while another 24-year-old man was arrested in connection. Inquiries are ongoing. Four people from Britain are feared dead in a wildfire in Spain, which has killed at least 12 victims. Officials in Andalusia say they were found in a burnt-out car, which had its steering wheel on the right-hand side. Six others are injured, while 19 are missing. Richard Shanley owns an English-speaking radio station in the area.
11: It's windy, which is exacerbating the situation. And the noise you hear in the background, those are fire service planes coming into the sea to collect water, and they're in complete convoy. They're just coming in permanently to drop water on the fires.
10: A former RAF airman has been jailed for subjecting two women to nearly two decades of physical, sexual and psychological abuse in locations across Scotland, including St Andrews. 38-year-old Kenny Dalglish was convicted of 11 charges, including rape, assault and coercive control. The violence between 2006 and 2023 also included non-fatal strangulation, with Dalglish grabbing both women by the neck and restricting their breathing. He's been given 11 years behind bars and placed on the Sex Offenders Register indefinitely. And finally, the Bayou Tapestries returned to Britain for the first time in almost 1,000 years after it was delivered in secrecy overnight. The 70-metre-long embroidery, which tells the story of the Norman Conquest in 1066, is on loan from France.
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10: Sunny skies this afternoon with cloudy spells developing as the day goes on and highs of up to 24 Celsius. I'm Tom Irvin. 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

0: For Emma on Feel Good Friday, it's Whitney Houston. I want to dance with somebody. It's your tunes between now and 6 o'clock. We're back to them in just a moment and we'll check out the latest on the roads next.
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9: Towards the Queen's Ferry crossing, that early Kingdombound congestion we saw has now cleared. Southbound, however, it's slowing just after Admiralty. Heading back to the Kingdom from Edinburgh, the Queen's Ferry Road busy 5 pound between Davison's Mains and Clermiston Road North. In Dunfermline, Carnegie Drive looking busy westbound as you're passing the Kingsgate. In Kirkcaldy, Roslyn Street heavy northbound between the Gallatown roundabout and the A92. The 92 steady both ways as you go through the Preston, Bankhead and Redhouse roundabouts. Tayside wide, no problems at the Tay Road Bridge, getting a fairly good run there in both directions, both north and southbound. In Dundee itself, the Kingsway busy eastbound as you head in towards the Strathmartin roundabout, and then further east between Old Glams Road and Forfar Road. The Kingsway East and Greendyke Road both sluggish in towards the Scott Fife roundabout, M90 and A9 queuing in towards the Broxton roundabout. If you spot any problems on the roads, call the Original 106 Jambuster line on 01592 85 44 66.

0: Madonna, before that for Ross and Methyl, Love Freaks, Shine. It's original 106. So dry it first with some brightness tonight, but then it'll cloud up, then a chance of some drizzle and the odd heavier shower later. A low tonight of 14. This is original 106. It's 4:30.
1: A man's been taken to hospital after an alleged stabbing in Cardenden this morning. A 24-year-old man has been arrested in connection. Inquiries are ongoing. At least 12 people have died in a wildfire in southern Spain, with early indications suggesting 4 of the victims are British. Around 23 others are still missing. And police have launched a murder inquiry over the death of former Conservative Minister Anne Widdecombe. She was found dead yesterday at her home in Dartmoor at the age of 78 with serious injuries. Detectives say they're hunting a white man.
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1: It's the start of competitive action for Fife's football teams tomorrow. It's all about the League Cup for now. Dunfermline are hoping for another phenomenal cup run following their impressive feat in the Scottish Cup last season. They're at East Kilbride in a match which could see goalie Moussa Dibaga and defender Luke Robinson make their Pars debuts. Raith Rovers host Elgin in their fixture. Speaking to Raith TV, new goalie Luke Armstrong says he can't wait to get stuck in.
4: I feel like we're in a good position as a squad to go out and perform and, you know, get the result we want. So, you know, I think all the boys are excited for the game.
1: East Fife play Inverness, while Kelty are at Queen of the South. And in other football news, Kirkcaldy teenager Cameron Mopofu has signed his first professional contract with Manchester United. The 16-year-old striker will play alongside the sons of Michael Carrick and Wayne Rooney. 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

0: Oh, yes. Playing that for Mel, who's asking for any 90s Kylie. Well, there's one for you. Is that maybe 91? I don't know. What do I have to do? This is Original 106. It's Feel Good Friday till 6. And we'll have a look at the roads next.
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13: Towards the Queen's Ferry crossing, Kingdom Mound traffic's built up again. It's heavy before you get to the Bullion Road roundabout. Southbound, it's from Admiralty. Heading back to the Kingdom from Edinburgh, the Queen's Ferry Road heavy 5-pound between Blackhall and Clermiston Road North. In Dunfermline, Holbeath Road running well between the Astor Dunfermline roundabout and the Sinclair Gardens roundabout. In Kirkcaldy, Rosslyn Street heavy northbound between the Gallatin roundabout and the A92. The 92 steady both ways as you go through the Preston, Bankhead and Redhurst roundabouts. The A911 busy westbound as you coming from Mark Inch and heading for the 92. No problems at the Tay Road Bridge, getting a fairly good run both north and southbound there. In Dundee itself, the Kingsway busy eastbound as you head in towards the Strathmartin roundabout, and then further east as you head towards Forfar Road. Finally, the Kingsway East and Greendyche Road both sluggish in towards the Scott Fife roundabout. If you spot any problems on the roads, call the original 106 Jambuster line 01592 8544 66.

0: Right, here we go with Friday's Music Mash. Will we get ourselves a winner today? That is the clip there. I think we know two of the three of the songs. Do we know three out of the three of the songs? 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
16: A man's been taken to hospital after an alleged stabbing in Cardinden this morning. Emergency services were called to Carden Avenue at around 7 o'clock following reports of a serious assault. One man was taken to Victoria Hospital for treatment, while another 24-year-old man was arrested in connection. Inquiries are ongoing. Four people from Britain are feared dead in a wildfire in Spain, which has killed at least 12 victims. Officials in Andalusia say they were found in a burnt-out car, which had its steering wheel on the right-hand side. Six others are injured, while 19 are missing. Richard Shanley owns an English-speaking radio station in the area.
17: It's windy, which is exacerbating the situation. And the noise you hear in the background, those are fire service planes coming into the sea to collect water. And they're like they're in complete convoy. They're just coming in permanently to drop water on the fires.
16: Police say they're treating the death of former Conservative Minister Anne Widdecombe as murder. The 78-year-old was found dead at her home in Dartmoor yesterday. She had serious injuries. Devon and Cornwall police have launched a manhunt for a white male suspect. Graham Wetton's a policing analyst.
18: Either they've got something on camera or witnesses or maybe the person who found that has relayed that to the officers now investigating it. But that's quite a clear indication they've got a significant lead.
16: Home Secretary Shabana Mahmood's called the circumstances extremely distressing. A former RAF airman has been jailed for subjecting two women to nearly two decades of physical, sexual and psychological abuse in locations across Scotland, including St Andrews. 38-year-old Kenny Dalgleish was convicted of 11 charges, including rape, assault and coercive control. The violence between 2006 and 2023 also included non-fatal strangulation, with Dalgleish grabbing both women by the neck and restricting their breathing. He's He's been given 11 years behind bars and placed on the sex offenders register indefinitely. And finally, the Bayeux Tapestries returned to Britain for the first time in almost 1,000 years after it was delivered in secrecy overnight. The 70-metre-long embroidery, which tells the story of the Norman Conquest in 1066, is on loan from France.
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16: EasyJet has accepted a £5.7 billion takeover bid by US private equity firm Apollo. The airline only agreed to an offer from American investors Castle Lake a few days ago, though Apollo's offering a higher price per share. The deal is subject to shareholder and regulator approval, but if agreed, it'll mean EasyJet is no longer listed on the London Stock Exchange.
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16: Getting cloudier as the evening goes on, with mist developing in some areas and lows of 14 Celsius. I'm Tom Irvin. 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

0: That's for Rachel. Ginny, keep warm. They've never said in DJ school to start a link by going, hey! It's Feel Good Friday at Original 106. I've still got plenty of your tunes to play between now and 6 o'clock. Sam's taking over at 6. And before that, Karina. Well, you know what? She's got a takeaway for being the spokesperson for Graham. So, it was another 2 out of 3. If you've been paying attention, you'll have figured out which 2 were right. We're just looking for that 3rd one. So I'll do my counting here. I need to take my shoes off. So, okay, so that's 380 and 20. Monday, we're back for 400 quid.
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3: 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Come on. 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
17: Towards the Queen's Ferry Crossing, Kingdombound traffic heavy from the Kirkliston flyover. Southbound is from Ferry Toll, heading back to the Kingdom from Edinburgh. The Queen's Ferry Road heavy 5-pound between Blackhall and Clermiston Road North. In Dunfermline, Aberdare Road running well between Hospital Hill and Lynburn Road, and Kirkcaldy, Rosson Street all cleared up now northbound between the Gallatin roundabout and the A92. The 92 steady both ways as you go through the Preston, Bankhead and Redhouse roundabouts. The A911 has eased westbound, coming from Mark Inch and heading for the 92. No problems at the Tay Road Bridge, getting a fairly good run both north and southbound. In Dundee, the Kingsway steady both ways through the Strathmartin roundabout. The Kingsway East and Green Dykes Road are both eased in towards the Scotfife roundabout. Finally, the A9 partially blocked northbound on approach to the Inveramond roundabout due to an accident, traffic slowing on approach. If you spot any problems on the roads, call the original 106 Jambuster line 01592 854466.

0: forgot how good that tune was. Paul McCartney, Wings, Live and Let Die for Alan and Kirkcaldy. And that tune reminds him of his late dad. So hopefully you got some good memories by hearing that again. It's Feel Good Friday at Original 106. Plenty more of your tunes to come before Sam takes over at 6 o'clock. This evening, though, dry at first with some brightness, but then increasingly cloudy through the evening and overnight. Some light drizzle possible and the odd heavier shower too towards the north of the area. A low of 14. 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
1: A man's been taken to hospital after an alleged stabbing in Cardenden this morning. A 24-year-old man has been arrested in connection. Inquiries are ongoing. At least 12 people have died in a wildfire in southern Spain, with early indications suggesting 4 of the victims are British. Around 23 others are still missing. And police have launched a murder inquiry over the death of former Conservative Minister Anne Widdecombe. She was found dead yesterday at her home in Dartmoor at the age of 78 with serious injuries. Detectives say they're hunting a white man.
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1: It's the start of competitive action for Fife's football teams tomorrow. It's all about the League Cup for now. Dunfermline are hoping for another phenomenal cup run following their impressive feat in the Scottish Cup last season. They're at East Kilbride in a match which could see goalie Moussa Dibaga and defender Luke Robinson make their Pars debuts. Raith Rovers host Elgin in their fixture. Speaking to Raith TV, new goalie Luke Armstrong says he can't wait to get stuck in.
4: I feel like we're in a good position as a squad to go out and perform and, you know, get the result we want. So, you know, I think all the boys are excited for the game.
1: East Fife play Inverness while Kelty are at Queen of the South. And in other football news, Kirkcaldy teenager Cameron Mopofu has signed his first professional contract with Manchester United. The 16-year-old striker will play alongside the sons of Michael Carrick and Wayne Rooney. You're up to date on Original 106.

0: Oh wow, I've not heard that tune in ages. Was that, what, 91 maybe? Oh, maybe 88. I don't know. Margaret might know. She asked for that. It's Feel Good Friday at Original 106. More of your tunes to come, and we'll check out the latest on the roads next.
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15: The Queen's Ferry Crossing, Kingdombound traffic heavy from the Kirkliston flyover. South Venue from Ferry Toll, heading back to the Kingdom from Edinburgh. The Queen's Ferry Road heavy £5 between Blackhall and Claremaston Road North. In Dunfermline, Holbeath Road running well between the Asda Dunfermline roundabout and the Sinclair Gardens roundabout. In Kirkcaldy, Oriel Road's running well in both directions. A92 steady both ways as you go through the Preston, Bankhead and Red House roundabouts. In Glenrothes, the Queensway is moving well between Morrison's and the 92. Tyrrell Bridge checks out fine in both directions. In Dundee, the Kingsway is flowing fine as you go through the Strathmartin roundabout. Broughty Ferry Road, partially blocked near to Dalgleish Road. It's due to an accident. Take care on your approach there. The Kingsway East and Green Dykes Road both check out fine in towards the Scott Fife roundabout. A9 still partially blocked northbound on approach to the Inveraman roundabout due to an accident. If you spot any problems on the roads, call the original 106 Jambuster line or 1592 85 44 66.

0: For Lorraine, good shout, Lorraine. After us losing Bonnie Tyler this week, it's Total Eclipse of the Heart. Right, enjoy your weekend. I'll catch you back on air Sunday morning at 6 a.m. Yeah, it's happened again. Sam's on the way next after the latest at 6.
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7: A 24-year-old man has been arrested after an alleged stabbing in Cardenden this morning. Armed police were spotted on Carden Avenue alongside paramedics at around 7 o'clock after reports of a serious assault. Another man was taken to Victoria Hospital for treatment. Police say their inquiries are ongoing. Police have launched a murder investigation into the death of former Tory MP Anne Widdecombe, who's died at the age of 78. She was found dead at her home on Dartmoor yesterday with serious injuries. A 26-year-old man has now been arrested. Conservative Party leader Kemi Badenoch says she's stunned.
8: I don't understand how someone could do something so horrific to an elderly person. It is a nasty, horrific attack, and my heart is breaking for her family. It's one thing when someone dies, but to know that they've been murdered in this horrible way is just awful.
7: A former airman has been jailed for 11 years after he subjected two women to almost 20 years of physical, sexual, emotional and psychological abuse, as well as coercive control. Kenny Dalglish's offences took place across Scotland, including in St Andrews, between 2006 and 2023. The 38-year-old was also convicted of using weapons during the abuse. As well as jail time, he's been placed on the sex offenders register. Indications suggest 4 out of 12 people who've died in a wildfire in Spain are British. It's hit the Andalusia region. An investigation's underway to find out what caused a fire in a historic building on Princes Street in Edinburgh. The roof and top floors of the disused B-listed Old Debenhams building have been destroyed following the blaze in the early hours of yesterday morning. At its height, 50 firefighters, 8 appliances and specialist resources were on scene. No one was injured and some roads in the area remain closed. And in football, former Liverpool and Real Madrid boss Rafa Benitez says he would consider managing Scotland. The Spaniard's available after being sacked by Panathinaikos in May. And he tells Sky Sports News that with all his experience, he could bring a lot after Steve Clarke's resignation as head coach.
9: I have been in a lot of countries and teams.
10: If Scotland called, would you be open to a conversation?
9: I'm open to all the good countries, yes.
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7: EasyJet has accepted a £5.7 billion takeover bid by US private equity firm Apollo. The airline only agreed to an offer from American investors Castle Lake a few days ago, though Apollo's offering a higher price per share. The deal is subject to shareholder and regulator approval, but if agreed, it'll mean EasyJet is no longer listed on the London Stock Exchange.
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7: Getting cloudier as the evening goes on, with mist developing in some areas and lows of 14 Celsius. I'm Tom Irvin. 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

0: That song is the coolest of the coolest. Sway Shaft on Original 106. Good evening, happy Friday, welcome to the weekend. Sam here in for Lachlan. Did you see yesterday that the lineup was announced for the Commonwealth Games opening ceremony? They fairly brought together the Scottish music Avengers. Katie Tunstall, the headliner. Callum Beattie's there, Nathan Evans, Nina Nesbitt. Such a good lineup. Stay right there. On the way next, Sash, and then the original next.
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6: A 26-year-old man's been arrested on suspicion of the murder of former Minister Anne Widdecombe. The 78-year-old ex-Conservative MP, who later joined the Brexit Party and Reform, was found with serious injuries at her home in Devon yesterday morning. Detectives say they're questioning a white British national. Devon and Cornwall Assistant Chief Constable Matt Longman's given a statement.
7: Our murder inquiry is in its early stages but moving at significant pace, and we're deploying all the necessary resources to find out exactly what has happened.
6: The case isn't being treated as terrorism. A 24-year-old man has been arrested after an alleged stabbing in Cardenden this morning. Armed police were spotted on Carden Avenue alongside paramedics at around 7 o'clock after reports of a serious assault. Another man was taken to Victoria Hospital for treatment. Police say their inquiries are ongoing. A former airman has been jailed for 11 years after he subjected two women to almost 20 years of physical, sexual, emotional and psychological abuse, as well as coercive control. Kenny Dalglish's offences took place across Scotland, including in St Andrews, between 2006 and 2023. The 38-year-old was also convicted of using weapons during the abuse. As well as jail time, he's been placed on the sex offenders register. Indications suggest 4 out of 12 people who've died in a wildfire in Spain are British. It's hit the Andalusia region. An investigation's underway to find out what caused a fire in a historic building on Princes Street in Edinburgh. The roof and top floors of the disused B-listed Old Debenhams building have been destroyed following the blaze in the early hours of yesterday morning. At its height, 50 firefighters, 8 appliances and specialist resources were on scene. No one was injured and some roads in the area remain closed. And in football, former Liverpool and Real Madrid boss Rafa Benitez says he would consider managing Scotland. The Spaniard's available after being sacked by Panathinaikos in May. And he tells Sky Sports News that with all his experience, he could bring a lot after Steve Clarke's resignation as head coach.
8: I have been in a lot of countries and teams.
9: If Scotland called, would you be open to a conversation?
8: I'm open to only good countries, yes.
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6: Getting cloudier as the evening goes on, with mist developing in some areas and lows of 14 Celsius. I'm Tom Irvine. 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

0: Thing I Won't Do on Original 106. It's Sam here, and I was just asking you, what do you think made Harry Styles say this?
1: My proudest achievement.
2: Really?
1: Yeah.
0: Well, he's just done a 12-night residency in Wembley, which is insane, but this is supposedly his proudest achievement.
2: This, Harry Styles, is your very own Blue Peter Gold Badge. This is for you!
1: So much.
0: How cool is that? Harry Styles got a Blue Peter Gold Badge. In fairness, that's when you know you've made it in life. We all dreamed of a Blue Peter Gold Badge at one point or another. Well done, Harry Styles. You can take all the Brits, you can take all the Grammys, but we all know deep down, everybody just wants a Blue Peter Gold Badge. I bet he's dead chuffed knowing that he's now allowed to go into museums for free.
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0: 10th of July. Happy Friday. What are you up to tonight? Celebrity Gogglebox returns on the TV. I love a bit of Gogglebox. I'm always convinced that I'd be great on it. It's one programme that I watch along and play along at home, almost. Do you know what I mean? I sit and watch it and comment on the programmes as if there's a camera in my living room. But maybe you're heading out this Friday night, celebrating a birthday perhaps. If you are, you share a birthday with Fiona Shaw, who's 67 today. She plays Aunt Petunia in the Harry Potter films. You'd know her face. Also celebrate a birthday with Nikola Tesla, who'd be 170 today had he not died 83 years ago.
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0: You sure do that. Strike on Original 106. Sam here, nearly 8 o'clock. Stay right there. On the way next, tracks from Roger Sanchez and Robert Miles.
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0: always your favourite music. Good evening, it's Sam here. Have you caught the all-new Music Mash yet? Three songs mashed together into one clip. Tell Craig which three songs are in that clip, and you're walking away with the prize pot. 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

0: welcome to the weekend. What's your weekend plans? I'm hoping to go and see the new live-action Moana in the cinema. Yeah, they've done a live-action Moana already. It's only been about 10 years since the original film came out. Dwayne The Rock Johnson back. He voiced the character Maui in the original film, and now he's back in the live-action version, playing the same character again. So now he's just got to dress up as the character that he voiced. I wonder if he had to learn the lines again or if he remembers them. Anyway, I'm looking forward to seeing it. Just slightly upset to see that it's getting awful reviews.
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0: That is how you do a Friday night. It's Lola's theme, Shapeshifters on Original 106. Stay right there. On the way next, tracks lined up from Urban Cookie Collective and David Guetta.
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0: 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That's Live and Joy on Original 106. Hello, it's Sam here. Friday, the 10th of July. You know what I've really enjoyed this week? Is watching all of the Count Binface interviews. This is a man dressed as a bin who has been going around doing really serious political chats. His policies include this.
1: I pledge to build at least one affordable house. I will nationalise Adele. I'll price cap 99 flakes at 99 pence. I think the Claxton folks will like that one.
0: Tell you what, see if he came out next and said, I'm going to put Freddo's back to being 10 pence again. I tell you what, it would be a tempting vote, wouldn't it?

0: 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That's Snap on Original 106. It's Sam here, Tony DeBart, and The Source lined up for you next.
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Fife, you're listening to Original 106. Hopefully that's not your Friday night crying at the discotheque. It's Sam here. I'm here until 10, and then I'm back in at 6 a.m. tomorrow morning for Claire's Saturday morning show. I feel like I should probably just curl up in a ball and have a nap.

0: across Fife. You're listening to Original 106. That's Call On Me. It's Sam here. That's all from me for tonight. I'm going to head underneath the desk and have a snooze because I'm back in for Claire's Saturday morning show from 6 a.m. Dave and Vanessa have the morning off. Lachlan's in from now.
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